Rádio Azul 98.9. I know you moved on to someone new. Hope life is beautiful. You were the light for me to find my truth. I just wanna say thank you.

Traveled around the world, think where you living at now. I heard you moved to Austin, got an apartment and settled down. And every once in a while, I start texting. Write a paragraph, but then I delete the message. Think about you like a pastor.

Yo, yo, I'm about to go through the bully. See if I find myself a project angel. By the bus stop, sucking on the lollipop.